0: This is the city that never sleeps. A city full of life, art, culture, and smiles.
1: Bangkok, the capital of Thailand, ranked as one of the world's top tourist destinations. The city features many distinct points of interest, including the Grand Palace,
0: or magnificent temples like Wat Phra Kao,
1: bustling night markets, Michelin star street food, or chic hidden cafes tucked away in quiet alleys. Bangkok is a city that charmingly blends the past with the present. It's a destination that tourists worldwide want to return to again and again. And today, I'm taking everyone on a journey to discover why. Bangkok has become a powerful Thai identity that the whole world must keep an eye on. This isn't just a trip, it's a life experience. Welcome.

0: to Bangkok, the city you will never forget. The first place I'll take you to experience the essence of Thai identity is a Thai temple and Thai traditional dress to Thai. Wearing chuteh to go to the temple is just a popular practice among Thais, but it's become a trend or a new culture that tourists worldwide adore. It's beautiful, reflects the Thai identity, and also helps generate income for Thai people. This is the charm of Thailand that everyone must try.
1: 然后我问你一下，今天你说泰服来寺庙，感觉怎么样？
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0: of Bangkok, the city that never sleeps, one thing that stands out and attracts people worldwide is street food. Bangkok is a food lover's paradise. Whether it's day or night, on a small street or in a tiny alley, you will find authentic Thai food with intense flavors, fresh ingredients from a simple food court that turns into a memorable meal. Traveling in Bangkok, I'm telling you, it's unique. One instant speed, a motorbike taxi will sort you out. Want a comfy ride with AC? Getting around is easy. You can book a Grab or take a taxi, or the BTS MRT. And express bus are also excellent options. But if you want to fully immerse yourself in a Thai atmosphere, you absolutely must try tuk-tuk, the rumble sound of the engine and the exhilarating, unforgettable ride. This is the charm of travel unlike any city in the world. This is a timeless identity on three wheels. And for those who don't like the hot, stuffy weather and the chaos of street life, shopping malls are the choice for those who prefer a comfy lifestyle. Shopping malls in the city center and along the Chao River, this is a sophisticated picture of prosperity that seamlessly merges fashions, technology, and culture. When the sun sets, Bangkok begins to shine with another captivating sight. The nightlife here is diverse and vibrant, offering everything to venues with stunning views of the Chao Phraya River. Bangkok isn't just a destination, but it's a nightlife experience that visitors will never forget.

0: Greet the teacher.
1: Good morning, teacher.
2: Very good morning to teachers and students who are watching on the RTV. And good morning, students here in the studio. How are you doing today? Thank you for asking me. I'm very happy today. All right, so hope you are happy today. For students and teachers who are watching on the RTV, are you happy today? Very good. All right, so let's get back to our lessons for today. All right, so we are going to talk about the topic, I enjoyed the time with my family, part one, okay? Before we get to the lessons, let's take a look at the things that we have learned since the last time. Okay, so the last time we talked about Nita's email, right? Okay, so what is the subject of the email? What is the subject of the email? Mm-hmm. Or what is the title of the email? Good one. Yeah, the subject and the title, they are the same.
3: I had a wonderful holiday.
2: Very good. I had a wonderful holidays. And the first one, Nita just wrote about the parades, right? Where did she go? Group two. Where did she go? From the email, where did she go?
4: Grandparents' house.
2: Okay, grandparents' house, right? Okay, where is her grandparents' house located? Okay, one more question. Where is her grandparents' house located?
4: Near the beach.
2: Near the beach, very good. And number two, Nita just wrote about her feeling. How did she feel? How did she feel from the email? Uh-huh. How did she feel? If you know the answer, just ring the bell. Group two. How did she feel?
5: I enjoyed the time with family.
2: Okay, so Nita enjoyed the time with her family. Very good. Number three, she just wrote about activities, right? Okay, group four. What did she do there?
4: She is swimming.
2: She went swimming, right? Okay, she went swimming. What else?
4: Eating seafood.
2: She ate seafood. What else? What about motorbike? She
4: rode a bike.
2: Ah, very good. She rode a bike. Very good. And the last one, she just wrote about plans for the next trip. She wants her friends, Pim, to go to the beach. Very good. All right, so we are going to take a look at learning objective today. Number one, students will be able to answer questions after reading an email about holiday travel experiences. Number two, students will be able to write about their holiday travel experiences. All right, so today we have two skills that you need to complete. The first one, it's all about reading skills, and the second one is all about writing skill. Okay, so this is gonna be a reading passage from the email. คุณครูไปทางสามารถแจกบทอ่านจากอีเมลนะครับซึ่งมีชื่อเรื่องว่า I had a wonderful holiday 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did you get the email did you get the emailOkay, very good. And did you get the worksheet number 21?
6: Yes.
2: Very good. Okay. สำหรับกิจกรรมนี้นะครับนักเรียนจะต้อง read Nita's email to Pim and answer the questions by completing the sentences. กิจกรรมนี้คือให้เด็กๆนั้นอ่านตัวอีเมล

0: All right, so right now we are going to take a look at worksheet number 21. The first one, where did Nita go last holiday? Group 5.
1: She went to grandparents' house.
0: Her grandparents' house, right. Okay, let's check. She went to visit her grandparents, or you can say she went to her grandparents' house. Okay, that's all correct. All right, so now we move to number 2. Who did she go with? Group 4.
2: She went there with her family.
0: Okay, she went there with her family, correct. Very good. So now we move to number 3. How did she feel? Group 1. How did she feel?
3: She enjoyed her family.
0: She enjoyed. Okay, one more time. Try again.
3: She enjoyed the time with her family.
0: Okay, she enjoyed the time with her family. Or you can say she had a great time there. Okay, that's all correct. All right. So now we move to number 4. What did she do there? Group 2. What did she do there?
4: She rode a bike.
0: Okay, she rode a bike. What else?
4: Around the beach.
0: Okay, she rode a bike around the beach. What else?
4: She went swimming.
0: Very good, she went swimming. What else? The last one. What about seafood?
5: Eating food.
0: She eating or she ate?
4: She eating food.
0: She eating or she ate?
4: She eating food.
0: Very good. She ate seafood because we just talk about something that happened in the past. That's why we need to use ate. Okay, she rode a bike, went swimming, and ate seafood. All right, very good. So now we move to number 5. When will she meet Pim? Group 3.
6: She will meet her next month.
0: Okay, she will meet her next month. Very good. All right. Everybody, she, what does she refer to? She, ตัวนี้ refer ถึงใครเอ่ย? Nita, very good. And what about her? What does her refer to? Pim, very good. Number 6, where will Nita take Pim to? Group 6. All right, let's give it a try. Asking about the parades.
7: She will take her to grandparents' house.
0: Really? She will take her to... Okay, one more time.
7: She will take her to the beach.
0: Okay, she will take her to the beach. Very good. Okay, that's all the plans for the next trip. All right, so now your turn. Worksheet number 22. คุณครูไปทางสามารถแจกใบงานที่22ที่มีชื่อเรื่องว่า I enjoy the time with my family ให้กับนักเรียนได้เลยนะครับซึ่งใบงานนี้เด็กๆจะต้อง think about your holiday and answer the 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holiday
2: I went to go park on my
0: okay you say I went to
2: park
0: park
2: on my last holiday.
0: Very good. All right. Okay. Now we move to number two. Whom did you go with? Whom did you go with? Okay. You can say I went there with dot dot dot. Just add the name of the person. Okay. All right. Good one. Whom did you go with? You can say I went there with dot dot dot.
2: I went there with my family.
0: Okay, very good. I went there with my family. So now we move to number three. What did you do there? What did you do there? Okay. So when you want to answer, you just put I, and then I, it's followed by the past tense verb or verb to, okay? We don't say we eat seafood. We say we don't say we eat seafood. We say we ate seafood. We don't say we ride a bike. We say we rode a bike. We don't say we go swimming. We just say we went swimming, okay? Don't forget to change the verb into the past tense form. ข้อที่3นะครับถ้านักเรียนจะตอบนักเรียนจะต้องทำคำกริยานั้นให้อยู่ในรูปของ past tense form ด้วยนะครับเพราะว่ามันเป็นเรื่องราวที่เราพูดถึงในอดีตนั่นเอง Okay, so we just talk about something that happened in the past. Okay, group 2. What did you do there? What did you do there?
4: I went to cafe.
0: Okay, you went to cafe. What did you do at the cafe?
4: Eating.
0: I
4: eating.
0: I ate
4: food.
0: Food, all right. Okay, and you drank? Drank?
4: Yes.
0: Drank what?
4: Drank milk.
0: Milk, very good, okay. All right, so now we move to number 4. Where is your favorite place? Okay, where is your favorite place? When you want to answer, you can say, my favorite place is dot dot dot, okay? Don't forget to put the name of the place. Group 5. Where is your favorite place? Group 5. Where did you go? Where did you go? The item number 1, where did you go?
2: Waterfall.
0: Waterfall, okay. So where is your favorite place in the waterfall?
2: My favorite place is swimming.
0: Swimming what? Place? Swimming?
2: Waterfall.
0: My favorite place is
2: swimming.
0: Swimming what? Swimming what? Swimming is the action, ใช่ไหม Swimming คือการกระทำถูกปะนักเรียนแต่ข้อนี้เขาถามถึง my favorite place ก็คือสถานที่ที่เราชอบใน waterfall
2: My favorite place is mountain.
0: All right, very good. My favorite place is a mountain. Very good. So now we move to number 5. Did you like the place? When you want to answer, we have two kinds of the answer. The first one, if you like it, you can say, yes, I did. If you don't like it, you can say, no, I didn't. Okay. You need to choose one of these. Group 5, did you like the waterfall? Did you like the waterfall?
2: Yes, I did.
0: Very good. All right, so now we move to number 6. Will you take your friends there? Why? Okay. Will you take your friends there? Why? Okay. So if you want to take your friends, you can say, yes, I will. If you don't want to take your friends there, you can say, no, I won't. After that, just put because and give the reasons why, okay? คำถามเขาถามว่าคุณจะพาเพื่อนไปที่นั่นไหมอย่างเช่น waterfall ในกลุ่ม5นะครับคำถามข้อที่6ก็คือ will you take your friends at the waterfall okay 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your oh where did you go กรุ๊ป1 where did you go
8: I went to school on my last holiday
0: okay you went to school on your last holiday will you take your friends there
8: Yes.
0: Yes,
8: I will.
0: Because. Why do you want to take your friends to school? Because
8: we practice raise the flag.
0: One more time. Because we practice.
8: Because we practice raising the flag.
0: Raising the flag. Right. Okay. All right. Very good. สำหรับนักเรียนที่ได้คำตอบทั้ง6ข้อนั้นครบแล้วหลังจากนั้นให้เอาคำตอบในแต่ละช่องนะครับมาร้อยเรียงเป็น paragraphDirections, write a paragraph about your holiday using the information from the exercise above. เดี๋ยวเราจะเอาข้อมูลคำตอบของเรามาร้อยเรียงเป็น paragraph, okay? So here's an example. และนี่คือตัวอย่างนะครับของทีเชอร์ I went to the national park on my last holiday. นี่คือ item number one. ถูกไหมถูกต้องไหม Next, I went there with my family. The item number two. I wentTrekking and camping there. So the item number three. My favorite place is a campsite. It's the item number four. Okay, and I like the place. It's the item number five. I will take my friend here because we can enjoy nature. It's the item number.Six. Okay. So you need to use all of the information from the item one to item six into the paragraph. Okay. So after that, we are going to present what you got on your holiday. All right. So let's do it together.

0: first everybody just welcome group one นักเรียนปลายทางสามารถแชร์ข้อมูลที่เราได้จากการตอบคำถามนะครับผ่านกิจกรรมนี้ได้เลยโอเค Talk about your holiday ใช่เดี๋ยวเราจะอ่านเป็น paragraph ไปเลยนะครับโดยที่เราจะไม่อ่านเป็นคำถามคำตอบแต่เราจะอ่านเป็น paragraph ไปเลย
1: I went to school on my holiday
0: okay.
1: I went there with friends
0: mm-hmm.
1: I practice raising the flag
0: mm.
1: My favorite place is library
0: A library
1: I like the place
0: mm-hmm.
1: I will take my friend here because it's so quiet
0: It's so quiet, okay. For, it's so quiet for?
1: For study.
0: Studying, okay, very good. All right, so now we move to group two. All right, two extra points. Yeah, two extra points.
2: I went to Nakhon Pathom
0: mm-hmm.
2: on my last holiday.
0: Very good.
2: I went there with my family.
0: Mm-hmm.
2: I went to... At cake.
0: Oh, you I ate cake and
2: drank milk.
0: Very good.
2: There, my favorite place is a view.
0: Okay, your favorite place is a view.
2: I like the place. I went take my friend.
0: I will
2: take my friend her because
0: here
2: because cake is delicious.
0: Okay, cake is so delicious. Very good. All right. So now we move to group three. Where did you go on your last holiday?
3: I went to the Kang Kachan on my last holiday.
0: Mm-hmm. You went to Kang Kachan.
3: I went there with my family.
0: Mm-hmm.
3: I went swimming there. My favorite place is a river.
0: Mm.
3: I like the place. It will take my friend here because we can enjoy and have fun.
0: Okay, all right. So now we move to group. Where did you go on your last holiday?
4: I went to Tulip Park on Chonburi.
0: Tulip Park in Chonburi, right?
4: On my last holiday,
0: mm-hmm.
4: I went there with my family.
0: Mm-hmm.
4: I went eat food and photogram.
0: You ate food.
4: Ate food and photogram.
0: And
4: photo.
0: Took photos.
4: Yes.
0: Okay, took photos.
4: There, my favorite place is Tulip. I like that place.
0: Oh, Tulip Garden. Okay.
4: I will. Take my friend here because it's tulip so beautiful.
0: Ah, the tulips are beautiful. All right. So now we move to group five. Two extra points. Okay.
5: I went to waterfall on my family.
0: On
5: my holiday.
0: Okay.
5: Went there with my family.
0: All right.
5: My favorite place is a view. I want take my friend here because I go there with my family.
0: Okay, can you do it one more time? Again. Okay, yeah.
5: I went to waterfall on my holiday. I went there with my family.
0: Mm-hmm.
5: My favorite place.
0: What did you do at the waterfall? What did you do at the waterfall?
5: I went swimming.
0: Okay.
5: I want take my friend here because I go there with my family.
0: Because you went there with your family.
5: Yes.
0: Okay, very good. So now the last one, group six. Where did you go? On your last holiday?
6: I went to Cafe Cat.
0: Cat's Cafe.
6: Cat Cafe. My last holiday.
0: Mm.
6: I went there with my friends.
0: Okay.
6: I drink milk.
0: I drank.
6: I

0: Bị đáng miếu. I drink milk tea.
1: I drank milk.
0: I drank milk tea.
1: Okay. My favorite.
0: My favorite food is photo booth. Photo booth.
1: Okay. I
0: like the pen.
1: The place? Okay, what else?
0: Yes, I will.
1: Okay, you can say I will take.
0: I will take my family.
1: Here,
0: because it's fun.
1: It's fun. Okay. All right. Thank you very much. Okay. So the next lessons we are going to talk about the topic. I enjoy the time with my family party. So the things that teacher and student needs to prepare. The first, the example email. And the second one, worksheet number 23, identifying email structures. And the last one, the worksheet number 24, writing an email. You can download all of the instructional media on www.dltu.ac.th. All right. So thank you for coming today. Hope to see you next time. Enjoy your lunch. Bye-bye.

0: Hello everyone, I have a special assignment for you guys. One of you will be traveling to Thailand to learn about the culture. I have an idea. Felix, congratulations, it's you!
1: I'm Felix Clark, a novice columnist on my first trip to Thailand. I explored many places, and my final stop was...
0: Shh.

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1: Yeah, I'm very happy to be the coach of Jurey. He's been training with me from day one, and since then he's the best Thai triathlete, non-stop. So he keeps winning the Thai races every year. Of course, he does have some competition. Younger people are coming up for sprint and Olympic, but the longer the distance gets, the better for Ray.Because his overall fitness is very strong and he's very focused on the training, he's very consistent and he's good in all three disciplines. He has no weakness. That is where he's really strong at. And it's very good to have him in the group because he's an inspiration for everybody else, especially for the Thai athletes and young kids here in this area here in Bang Tao get motivated to start swimming, biking, running, doing triathlon. We are very happy to have him with us here in Phuket.

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1: Yes, my name is Dimity Lee Duke and I'm from Rowlands, Western Australia and I'm a professional triathlete.
2: How many years have you been being a triathlete?
1: I actually started triathlon quite late actually. I didn't start till 2008. So, you know, coming up 10 years, I guess. And prior to that I was a basketballer. Played basketball at a state and national level for a number of years.
0: Wow.
1: And then also raced off-road motorcycles, motocross and enduro. And then, yeah, dabbled in triathlon during my motorbike racing career. And then here I am.
0: So today, what brings you here to Thailand?
1: Yeah, that's also an interesting story. You know, 3 years ago decided that I would like to take triathlon as a full-time career and I met my coach Jürgen Zach training at Tanapura earlier on and things developed from there and I fell in love with the place. So I've got a great connection here now and I've got some great friends and a great training squad. So basically I'm based here 9 months of the year and train with the group Z coaching every day. And travel the world living the dream, so to speak.
3: Yeah.

0: I've raced a number of races around the world. I can't even tell you, other than going into my Facebook account and looking at my list. But I've raced the Ironman World Championships 4 times now. First year as an age grouper, and the last 3 years as a professional. So I finished 25th in the world in October in the Ironman World Championships. I've also raced numerous Ironman sanctioned events to qualify for the Ironman World Championships. And my best result is 2nd place in a few races, including Taiwan, Malaysia. Ironman Malaysia, I came 3rd. Switzerland, and had some great results. I've also had some great local results here with the Thailand Tri League. They're one of my supporters here in Thailand, and so I've won their races or come runner up, I think, numerous times. So yeah, it's hard to count for me. It's not something that I put numbers on. I just I always try to get better every race.
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2: สวัสดีครับ
3: Okay, so it's really great meeting you today. Since I heard that triathlon is becoming more popular these years, so I would like to ask you why you choose triathlon to set up the event.
2: Well, first of all, triathlon is considered the toughest single day sporting event because it incorporates 3 disciplines, swimming, biking, and running. And what we found is as people get older, that they want to go back and they want to take care of their health. And they look at triathlon and Ironman in particular as being a challenge. So we've seen triathlon around the world grow in popularity immensely. And of course, here in Thailand, and that's why we're here. What is really different about Ironman, and if you look at the Ironman logo, it really is the epitome. It's considered the gold standard in racing. The quality of the races, the safety of the races, the prestige of the race. If you look at the popularity of Ironman, it is the 2nd most tattooed emblem in the world. The only one more is Harley Davidson motorcycles.
3: Around the world, can you tell us like how big the people have known triathlon and which part that is growing up more?
2: Well, you know, triathlon has been going on for 40 years around the world, and it's very popular obviously in the United States and in Europe and in Australia and New Zealand. But where we really look as the biggest growth opportunity is here in Asia. And so here in Thailand, Philippines, Vietnam, China, a huge growth as people begin to see the importance of taking care of their health and not just going to the gym. When you go out there and you're swimming in the ocean, you're out there being in challenging conditions and you're out there running, it's a very rewarding feeling. And when you come across that finish line, yes, you're tired, yes, you're painful, but you have that smile on your face saying, yes, I did it.

0: absolutely phenomenal.
1: I had to play my race smart today. To be honest, I've been a bit sick at the start of the week.
0: So, Indonesia, no surprises for that young man.
1: I just had to play smart, so I'm happy, but I just know I have more in the tank. But in saying that, I have a race next week, so thank everyone from Thailand for all this continuing support. You know, like, as I've said, I'm based here most of the year, and I'm very lucky to be racing with the number one Thai male triathlete and training with him. And I just want to, you know, promote the sport, continue to promote the sport here in Thailand, and, you know, wish everyone all the best.

0: This is the city that never sleeps. A city full of life, art, culture, and smiles.
1: Bangkok, the capital of Thailand, ranked as one of the world's top tourist destinations. The city features many distinct points of interest, including the Grand Palace, or magnificent temples like Wat Phra Kao, bustling night markets, Michelin-star street food, or chic hidden cafes tucked away in quiet alleys. Bangkok is a city that charmingly blends the past with the present. It's a destination that tourists worldwide want to return to again and again. And today, I'm taking everyone on a journey to discover why. Bangkok has become a powerful Thai identity that the whole world must keep an eye on. This isn't just a trip, it's a life experience. Welcome to Bangkok, the city you will never forget. The first place I take you to experience the essence of Thai identity is a Thai temple and Thai traditional dress to Thai. Wearing chuteh to go to the temple is just a popular practice among Thais, but it's become a trend or a new culture that tourists worldwide adore. It's beautiful, reflects the Thai identity, and also helps generate income for Thai people. This is the charm of Thailand that everyone must try.
2: 然后我问你一下，今天你说泰服来寺庙，感觉怎么样？
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1: Speaking of Bangkok, the city that never sleeps, one thing that stands out and attracts people worldwide is street food. Bangkok is a food lover's paradise. Whether it's day or night, on a small street or in a tiny alley, you will find authentic Thai food with intense flavors, fresh ingredients from a simple food court that turns into a memorable meal. Traveling in Bangkok, I'm telling you, it's unique. One instant speed, a motorbike taxi will sort you out. Want a comfy ride with AC? Getting around is easy. You can book a Grab or take a taxi, or the BDS MRT. And express bus are also excellent options. But if you want to fully immerse yourself in a Thai atmosphere, you absolutely must try tuk-tuk, the rumble sound of the engine and the exhilarating, unforgettable ride. This is the charm of travel unlike any city in the world. This is a timeless identity on three wheels. And for those who don't like the hot, stuffy weather and the chaos of street life, shopping malls are the choice for those who prefer a comfy lifestyle. Shopping malls in the city center and along the Chao Phraya River, this is a sophisticated picture of prosperity that seamlessly merges fashions, technology, and culture. When the sun sets, Bangkok begins to chime with another captivating sight. The nightlife here is diverse and vibrant, offering everything to venues with stunning views of the Chao Phraya River. Bangkok isn't just a destination, but it's a nightlife experience that visitors will never forget.

Bangkok, a city that embraces its charm in all its dimensions, from culture, food, and street food to lifestyle. No wonder Bangkok is ranked as one of the most attractive cities in the world. Bangkok, the city of angels, the metropolis that never sleeps.

0: Thank you for calling Serene Hotel. How may we help you?
1: I'd like to book a room for a long weekend next month, please.
0: I'm afraid we're fully booked for that weekend. There's an art festival in town, and the venue is just right around the corner from our hotel.
1: Oh, I didn't know that. What about the weekend after that?
0: So check in on Friday the 23rd, right?
1: Right.
0: How long will you be staying?
1: Only 2 nights, Friday and Saturday.
0: It looks like we have a few vacancies left. Do you prefer a room with 1 king bed or 2 twin beds?
1: A king bed, please. I'd also like a room with sea view.
0: Certainly, I'll check what we have available. Yes, we have a room on the 5th floor with a great view.
1: Are all your rooms non-smoking?
0: Yes, all our rooms are non-smoking.
1: That's great. What's the room rate per night?
0: Yes, that's 2,500 baht per room per night. And this rate includes free breakfast for 2. So that will be 5,000 baht for 2 nights.
1: Okay, I'll take it. Do I need to pay for the room now or can I pay later when I arrive?
0: Of course, you can pay when you arrive. But we do require a 2,000 baht credit card deposit to hold the room. You may cancel 5 days in advance and we will refund the money.
1: No problem.
0: May I have your name, please?
1: Yes, it's Dima Turner.
0: Thank you, Mr. Turner. So that will be 1 sea view room with 1 king-size bed for 2 nights from October the 23rd to the 25th.
1: That's right. Can I call back with my credit card information later? I don't have my wallet with me right now.
0: Certainly.
1: Thanks, bye.
0: Goodbye and have a pleasant day.
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1: Enjoy watching. Bye-bye. Bye-bye.

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1: Yes, my name is Dimity Lee Duke and I'm from Rowlands, Western Australia and I'm a professional triathlete.
2: How many years have you been being a triathlete?
1: I actually started triathlon quite late actually. I didn't start till 2008. So, you know, coming up 10 years, I guess. And prior to that I was a basketballer. Played basketball at a state and national level for a number of years.
0: Wow.
1: And then I also raced off-road motorcycles, motocross and enduro. And then, yeah, dabbled in triathlon during my motorbike racing career. And then here I am.
0: So today, what brings you here to Thailand?
1: Yeah, that's also an interesting story. You know, 3 years ago decided that I would like to take triathlon as a full-time career and I met my coach Jürgen Zach training at Tanapura earlier on and things developed from there and I fell in love with the place. I've got a great connection here now and I've got some great friends.

And a great training squad. So basically I'm based here 9 months of the year and train with the Group Z coaching every day and travel the world living the dream, so to speak. Yeah.

0: I've raced a number of races around the world. I can't even tell you, other than going into my Facebook account and looking at my list. But I've raced the Ironman World Championships 4 times now. First year as an age grouper, and in the last 3 years as a professional. So I finished 25th in the world in October in the Ironman World Championships. I've also raced numerous Ironman sanctioned events to qualify for the Ironman World Championships. And my best result is 2nd place in a few races, including Taiwan, Malaysia. Ironman Malaysia, I came 3rd. Switzerland, and had some great results. I've also had some great local results here with the Thailand Tri League. They're one of my supporters here in Thailand, and so I've won their races or come runner up, I think, numerous times. So yeah, it's hard to count for me. It's not something that I put numbers on. I just I always try to get better every race.
1: ยิ่งรายการใหญ่เท่าไหร่นะคะก็ต้องมีทีมงานในการเตรียมงานมากขึ้นเท่านั้นค่ะวันนี้เราจะได้มาดูวิธีการเตรียมงานและกระบวนการของเขาชิดขอบสนามกันเลยค่ะสวัสดีค่ะ
2: สวัสดีครับ
3: Okay, so it's really great meeting you today. Since I heard that triathlon is becoming more popular these years, so I would like to ask you why you choose triathlon to set up the event.
2: Well, first of all, triathlon is considered the toughest single day sporting event because it incorporates 3 disciplines, swimming, biking, and running. And what we found is as people get older, that they want to go back and they want to take care of their health. And they look at triathlon and Ironman in particular as being a challenge. So we've seen triathlon around the world grow in popularity immensely. And of course, here in Thailand, and that's why we're here. What is really different about Ironman, and if you look at the Ironman logo, it really is the epitome. It's considered the gold standard in racing. The quality of the races, the safety of the races, the prestige of the race. If you look at the popularity of Ironman, it is the 2nd most tattooed emblem in the world. The only one more is Harley Davidson motorcycles.
3: Around the world, can you tell us like how big the people have known on and which part that is growing up more?
2: Well, you know, triathlon has been going on for 40 years around the world. And it's very popular, obviously, in the United States and in Europe and in Australia and New Zealand. But where we really look as the biggest growth opportunity is here in Asia. And so here in Thailand, Philippines, Vietnam, China, a huge growth as people begin to see the importance of taking care of their health and not just going to the gym. When you go out there and you're swimming in the ocean, you're out there biking in challenging conditions and you're out there running, it's a very rewarding feeling. And when you come across that finish line, yes, you're tired, yes, you're painful, but you have that smile on your face saying, yes, I did it.

0: You're here early. What time do you usually get up?
1: On weekdays, I wake up at 6:45, but on weekends, I sleep in a little later, so around 9 o'clock.
0: Why do you get up so early on Monday to Friday?
1: It takes me an hour to get to school.
0: And what time do you have lunch?
1: I have lunch at noon.

0: So you have lunch at 12 o'clock, and what do you usually have for lunch?
1: I like to have a salad and a sandwich, but sometimes I prefer hot meals, so noodle soup. What about you? What time do you wake up?
0: I get up at 6 or 6:15. I like to work out before I head into work. So I leave home at around 7:45 and arrive at my office a little bit before 8:30.
1: And what time do you have lunch?
0: I have lunch at 1 o'clock and I eat at the staff canteen because it's convenient and the food is quite delicious, especially the pork fried rice.
1: That's nice.
0: And what about you? What time do you usually finish classes?
1: I finish classes at around 5 o'clock, but I work in the library part-time, overtime, until 6 or 7. What time do you leave your office?
0: I leave my office a little bit after 7, just to avoid the rush hour traffic.
1: That's a good idea.
0: And what time do you go to bed? I usually go to bed a bit before 10 p.m.
1: Me too, but on weekends or days I don't have school, I go to bed around midnight.
0: Why do you go to bed so late?
1: On Friday and Saturday night, I stay up watching drama series.
0: You're just like my roommate. She can watch all day and all night. Let's continue working out.
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2: 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Enjoy watching. Bye-bye.

0: I'm so bored. There's nothing to do.
1: You want to go see a movie?
0: I already checked what's playing in the cinema and there's nothing interesting showing today. Besides, I've already seen most of what's playing.
1: No surprise, you love watching movies.
0: You're right. Comedy, action, thriller, fantasy, horror, drama, romance, animation, you name it, I enjoy watching it all.
1: Watching movies must really be your favorite hobby.
0: You're right, it is. What about you? What's your favorite form of entertainment?
1: I love watching TV. I like watching sitcoms, drama, documentaries, travel. I like watching funny sitcoms and medical drama. It's when I'm stressed out. I love watching them, yeah.
0: What type of sports do you watch on TV?
1: I like watching football and wrestling. I don't play football and I don't wrestle, but I like watching the matches.
0: By the way, I have 2 tickets to the Chill Out Jazz Festival. Do you want to go?
1: When is it?
0: This Sunday.
1: Yeah, sure, I'd love to. I haven't been to any concerts in a while. It's exciting.
0: Yeah. And talking about music, the Disney's Broadway musical, The Lion King, is coming to our city this August.
1: Really? My niece and nephew would love to see them. I'd better book the tickets before they're sold out.
0: You're right, it's a good show.
1: So what do you want to do now?
0: Let's play video games. What game do you want to play?
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3: There are lots of interesting topics for you to learn and a great chance to improve your English. Enjoy watching. Bye-bye.

keeps winning the Thai races every year. Of course, he does have some competition. Younger people are coming up for sprint and Olympic. But the longer the distance gets, the better for Ray, because his overall fitness is very strong and he's very focused on the training. He's very consistent and he's good in all three disciplines. He has no weakness. That is where he's really strong at. And it's very good to have him in the group because he's an inspiration for everybody else, especially for the Thai athletes and young kids here in this area here in Bang Thao get motivated to start swimming, biking, running, doing triathlon. We are very happy to have him with us here in Phuket.

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1: Yes, my name is Dimity Lee Duke and I'm from Rowlands, Western Australia and I'm a professional triathlete.
2: How many years have you been being a triathlete?
1: I actually started triathlon quite late actually. I didn't start till 2008. So, you know, coming up 10 years, I guess. And prior to that I was a basketballer. Played basketball at a state and national level for a number of years.
0: Wow.
1: And then I also raced off-road motorcycles, motocross and enduro. And then, yeah, dabbled in triathlon during my motorbike racing career. And then here I am.
0: So today, what brings you here to Thailand?
1: Yeah, that's also an interesting story. You know, 3 years ago decided that I would like to take triathlon as a full-time career and I met my coach Jürgen Zach training at Tanapura earlier on and things developed from there and I fell in love with the place. I've got a great connection here now and I've got some great friends and a great training squad. So basically I'm based here 9 months of the year and train with the group Z coaching every day. And travel the world living the dream, so to speak.

0: I've raced a number of races around the world. I can't even tell you, other than looking, going into my Facebook account and looking at my list. But I've raced the Ironman World Championships 4 times now. First year as an age grouper, and the last 3 years as a professional. So I finished 25th in the world in October in the Ironman World Championships. I've also raced numerous Ironman sanctioned events to qualify for the Ironman World Championships. And my best result is 2nd place in a few races, including Taiwan, Malaysia. Ironman Malaysia, I came 3rd. Switzerland, and had some great results. I've also had some great local results here with the Thailand Tri League. They're one of my supporters here in Thailand, and so I've won their races or come runner up, I think, numerous times. So yeah, it's hard to count for me. It's not something that I put numbers on. I just I always try to get better every race.
1: ยิ่งรายการใหญ่เท่าไหร่นะคะก็ต้องมีทีมงานในการเตรียมงานมากขึ้นเท่านั้นค่ะวันนี้เราจะได้มาดูวิธีการเตรียมงานและกระบวนการของเขาชิดขอบสนามกันเลยค่ะสวัสดีค่ะ
2: สวัสดีครับ
3: Okay, so it's really great meeting you today. Since I heard that triathlon is becoming more popular these years, so I would like to ask you why you choose triathlon to set up the event
2: Well, first of all, triathlon is considered the toughest single day sporting event because it incorporates 3 disciplines, swimming, biking, and running. And what we found is as people get older, that they want to go back and they want to take care of their health. And they look at triathlon and Ironman in particular as being a challenge. So we've seen triathlon around the world grow in popularity immensely. And of course, here in Thailand, and that's why we're here. What is really different about Ironman, and if you look at the Ironman logo, it really is the epitome. It's considered the gold standard in racing. The quality of the races, the safety of the races, the prestige of the race. If you look at the popularity of Ironman, it is the 2nd most tattooed emblem in the world. The only one more is Harley-Davidson motorcycles.
3: Around the world, can you tell us like how big the people have known triathlon and which part that is growing up more?
2: Well, you know, triathlon has been going on for 40 years around the world. And it's very popular, obviously, in the United States and in Europe and in Australia and New Zealand. But where we really look as the biggest growth opportunity is here in Asia. And so here in Thailand, Philippines, Vietnam, China, a huge growth as people begin to see the importance of taking care of their health and not just going to the gym. When you go out there and you're swimming in the ocean, you're out there biking in challenging conditions and you're out there running, it's a very rewarding feeling. And when you come across that finish line, yes, you're tired, yes, you're painful, but you have that smile on your face saying, yes, I did it.

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1: I had to play my race smart today. To be honest, I've been a bit sick at the start of the week. So, I just had to play smart. So I'm happy, but I just know I have more in the tank. But in saying that, I have a race next week. So thank everyone from Thailand for all this continuing support. You know, like as I've said, I'm based here most of the year, and I'm very lucky to be racing

0: Thai male triathlete and training with him.
1: Yes.
0: And I just want to, you know, promote the sport, continue to promote the sport here in Thailand, and, you know, wish everyone all the best.

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1: what are you listening to?
2: I'm listening to the weather forecast.
1: Oh yeah, where are you going?
2: I'm going to Nakhon Pathom tomorrow with Pat. We are going on a drawing trip.
1: Oh, that's interesting. How long will you be gone for?
2: Not many days. I'm coming back on Sunday. My first day there is supposed to be cloudy, wet, and rainy. My second day there is supposed to have heavy rain, strong winds, and thunderstorms. But the days after that are supposed to be sunny and warm at temperatures of 22 to 25 degrees Celsius.
1: Oh, that's not too bad, right? Because you're gonna be outdoors most of the time?
2: Right.
1: Don't forget to bring an umbrella and a raincoat.
2: I won't, thanks. Oh, by the way, where are you going this weekend? I remember you have plans too.
1: Well, I'm going to visit my friend in Chiang Mai. I'm gonna have to check with the weather forecast so I could pack the right clothes for this trip.
2: I heard that this year it's unusually cold up north and that the temperatures can get to as low as 2 degrees Celsius.
1: Yeah, but at least we don't have snow here in Thailand, but we do have hailstorms. The other day I checked with the news, there was a hailstorm in Chiang Rai. The winds were so strong, it blew off roofs of people's houses.
2: Well, I hope that nothing happens like that while you're there.
1: I hope so too. Here, the forecast says it's going to be really cold with a high of only 12 degrees Celsius. I'd better have my winter jacket ready.
2: You're right. We cannot get sick or both of our trips will be ruined.
1: Yeah. Stay tuned for our next episode of Watch and Learn.
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1: Enjoy watching. Bye-bye.
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1: Muay Thai is an ancient martial arts and a form of self defense. Historical evidence confirms that Muay Thai has been a part of Thai life. This form of self defense trains a person to use every part of their body as an effective weapon.This includes two hands, two feet, two knees, two elbows, and one head. A total of nine weapons known as the discipline of Nawa Awut, Muay Thai has long been popular and has been passed down third generation, eventually becoming both a national and international sport, with spectators and practitioners from all corners of the world. This has allowed Muay Thai to be widely publicized, internationally recognized, and has greatly contributed to the country's reputation. On July 30, 2010, the Ministry of Culture, through the Department of Cultural Promotion, inscribed Muay Thai as a national intangible cultural heritage to promote awareness of its value.On May 3, 2011, the Cabinet resolved to designate February 6th of every year as Muay Thai Day. Somdet Prasan Phet the Eighth, or more popularly known as Prajasuya, was a Thai king whose great proficiency in Muay Thai was evident. He enjoyed going out to spar with commoners. He developed the fundamental techniques of Muay Thai, known as Muay Thai

So the new year is coming up. I'm so excited. Are you excited? With the new year come new goals of things that we hope to accomplish. A lot of people set New Year's resolution to create goals for the upcoming year by listing the things that they want to achieve. It can be anything from losing weight to giving up smoking. Before I give you tips on how to write New Year's resolutions, let's read my resolutions for the upcoming new year. I set New Year's resolution every year. Some years I'm able to accomplish the goals I set, but some years I only accomplish some or none at all. Here are my resolutions this year. Number one, lose weight. This has always been on my list and I hope this year I can make it real. I'm aiming to lose 4 to 5 kilos. I think it's realistic. Creating a list of things I have to avoid eating and sticking to it could

0: help. I could also join a gym and go there to work out regularly. Rewarding myself for meeting my weight loss goal will certainly encourage me to stick to my plan. Number two, save at least 4,000 baht a month. If I accomplish this goal, by the end of next year, I will have saved up at least 48,000 baht. I can use this money to pay for my dream trip to Kaido, Japan. Putting away 4,000 baht a month is neither too much nor too little. I'll put the money into a special bank account that offers high interest rates. Shopping and skiing in Hokkaido will certainly be on my resolution list next year. So those are a couple of things I want to do for the upcoming new year. Now you can think about what goals you want to achieve next year and write them down. Here are some tips to help you write your New Year's resolution. First, make a list of goals that come to your mind. Then choose the ones that you think are the most important and are not too difficult to achieve. Don't write all your goals in one section. Make one section for each goal and write a heading for each section to show the reader what it's about. Use expressions like I'm aiming to plus verb, I'm planning to plus verb, or my goal is to plus verb to talk about what you plan to do.
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4: 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Bye-bye. Bye-bye.

0: Sweet teacher.
1: Good morning, teacher.
2: Good morning, teachers and students who are watching on the LTV. And good morning again to students in the studio. How are you doing today?
0: I'm happy, and you?
2: Thank you for asking me. I just have a cold because I just went to somewhere with my friends on the weekend. How about you, teachers and students who are watching on the LTE? Are you good today? Awesome. So how about your trip? How was your trip on the weekend? It was amazing, right? Awesome. All right. Okay, so let's get back to our lessons for today. All right, so on the weekend, I just went to somewhere with my friends. So here is my picture. So where is it? Look at the picture first. Where is it? Four. Where did I go?
3: Camp.
2: The camp, right? Okay. So teacher, or I just went to the national park 2 days ago. Okay, 2 days ago, teacher just went to the national park. What did I do there? What did I do at the national park? I just went camping there with my friends. Okay, so when did I go to the national park? When did I go to the national park? Ring the bell. Group three.
4: 2 days ago.
2: 2 days ago, right? Okay, thank you very much. Very good. Okay, so teacher just went to the national park 2 days ago. It's not happening right now, but it happened in the past. Today, we are going to talk about something that happened in the past. So what about you, teachers and student? Where did you go? Students in the studio, where did you go on the weekend? Anybody want to share? If you want to answer, you can start the sentence with, I went to. After that, just add your praise. Anybody want to share? Group six.